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2: Спокойнее, спокойнее.

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0: scream louder than that. 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
1: She was a country maiden, and he was the squire's son, but a villain of the deepest dye was he. She fell for his endearment, and she thought he was a one, but he was just as bad could be. They courted in the farmyard every night at 6:30. 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

0: the bitter end.
1: 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So forgave him, cause he's such a winning way. But one night in the moonlight, after mixing lemon curd, she walked with him through fields of new mown hay. When near a five-barred gate, he said, let's rest a while on this. The trouble started once again when he said, give us a kiss.

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She'd been drinking gin and cider, port and shandy gaff and all. Then he gave her a doped Egyptian fag. She didn't mind him shaking hands when it was time to go, but when he tried to kiss her underneath the mistletoe, well, she fought like a tiger for her honor.

0: and it's time now for Weird Al Yankovic. And what weirdness have you brought to perform live here that, in fact, we can't even answer the telephone for the next few minutes because all the people who've been answering the phone all evening have been dragged in kicking and screaming by Weird Al to perform along with him. Well, so what are you merry bunch of people going to do for us now?
1: Doc, as you know, I've been influenced quite a bit by the new wave scene. Some of my favorite artists include Devo, the Talking Heads, the B-52s, Paraplegic Penguins, the Microwaves, all sorts of new wave acts.
0: Paraplegic Penguins, or are they from San Luis Obispo?
1: Oh, they're very big on the East Coast. I don't think any of them over here, but they're big in New Zealand, too.
0: Okay.
1: But anyway, I'd like to do a tribute to my favorite musical artist of the new wave scene. Of course, I'm referring to Debbie Boone. She's influenced a lot of my work, and a lot of people don't realize that she's into new wave, but her record company has stifled a lot of her earlier works and wanted to go more middle of the road.
0: Oh, she just got a new wave for her hair the other
1: day.
0: Did
1: she really?
0: Yes.
1: Well, at least she's showing it in public now, but she had to suppress it all in the early days.
2: She's into surfing music now.
1: Yeah.
2: That's like a new wave.
1: Right. But anyway, we'd like to do a tribute to her. We'd like to do a medley of her greatest hit and do it in the proper fashion. We've got Musical Mike and Damascus and Juanito on percussion. This is You Light Up My Life. One, two, one, two, three, four. So many nights I sit by my window, waiting for someone to sing me a song. So many dreams I kept deep inside me, alone in the dark. But now you come along, and you light up my life. And you light up my life. You give me hope, you carry on. You light up my days, and fill my night with song. And you light up my life. Light up my life. Up, yeah. Up, yeah. Alone at sea, adrift on the waters. Could it be finally I'm burning for home? Finally a chance to say, hey, I love you. Never again to be all alone. And you light up my life. And you light up my life. You give me hope to carry on. You light up my days, fill my night with song. And you light up my life. You light up my life. Here we go. You light up my life. You light up my life. You light up my life. You light up my life. 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You light up my life. You light up my life. You light up my life. You light up my life. You light up my life. Can't be wrong what it feels for, right? Because you light up my life.
0: Weird Al Yankovic on the Dr. Demento Show live right here under the smogberry trees, except they all fell down all over him during the course of that number. You light up my life on the...

0: In Las Vegas. I'm Charles Supin in Las Vegas.
1: Thank you, Charles, or Chuck, as we say in the trade. Your weekend in Las Vegas has presented the Charles Supin Entertainment Report, brought to you by the Marina Hotel.
2: 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Damnation!

hat dein Herz geweint, weil du denkst, dass ich treulos war. 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

0: The Great Gatsby is the brilliant and strongly symbolic work of F. Scott Fitzgerald. In this great work of art, F. eloquently depicts the opulent lifestyle of upper-class America during the Roaring Twenties. How great is The Great Gatsby? Judge for yourself.
1: Daisy and her husband Tom, who are both very rich, invite Daisy's cousin Nick, who's not so rich, over to East Egg, and everyone has a drink. The next day, Tom is tired of counting his money, so Tom and Nick drive to George's garage to pick up George's wife, Myrtle, who is also Tom's mistress, so they can all go to New York for a party. But Tom gets into a fight with Myrtle. Myrtle steps out of line. Tom breaks her nose. Everybody has a drink. Then Gatsby, the racketeering romantic with a sensational smile, who has amassed amazing amounts of cash in the hopes of winning back his darling Daisy, says, "Old sport, let's have some drinks at my place." Next, Nick arranges a meeting between Daisy and Gatsby. Daisy arrives in a white car. She wears a white dress. She sees all the white flowers. She sees Gatsby, who's wearing white. She's overcome. She says, "White, my favorite color. Let's have a drink." Before you know it, Daisy and Gatsby are spending many lazy hungover afternoons together. Next, it's time for another mindless dinner party. Everyone is rich. Everyone is bored. So they drive to New York. Tom drives Gatsby's car. Gatsby drives Tom's car. Tom grabs a bottle of whiskey and they go to the Plaza Hotel. They have some drinks. Gatsby calls everyone old sport. The whole gang gets blitzed. On the way home, Daisy drives Gatsby's car. Daisy does 100 and runs over Myrtle. George wants revenge, so George gets out his gun. He walks around all night looking for the car that mashed Myrtle. George walks back to West Egg, finds the car at Gatsby's big white house, walks up the big white stairs, sees Gatsby in the big white pool, and he pulls the trigger. And that's the very last for Mr. J. Gatsby.

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2: Your Plymouth dealer is a dealing man, yeah, yeah.
3: 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And right now I'm giving the best deal ever on that new Plymouth Barracuda.
4: Hey, man, the name of the Plymouth Fastback is the Barracuda.
3: I can't pronounce Barracuda.
4: Yeah, well, look, man, try this. Say back.
3: Back.
4: Ra.
3: Ra.
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1: Ooh, that's a nice spot under that tree over there.
0: Let's go over there and sit down.
1: You're such a sweet little bunny bot. Pet, pet, hoppity, hop, hop.
0: Ooh, what is that over there, bunny bot?
2: Attention, people of Earth. I am Mopat from the planet Zimzar.
0: Oh, my.
2: We have come to take control of your planet. Resistance is futile. Surrender and be not harmed.
0: Protect us, bunny bot.
2: Well, that's just a little bunny. What can he

0: First and foremost, we would like to thank you personally for your purchase of this CD. Furthermore, we would like to apologize for any misrepresentation that may have occurred. It has come to our notice that only one song on the CD actually pertains to eating bugs for dinner. We do hope you will accept this bonus track as our official apology for any misrepresentation that may have occurred. We will now hold a meeting to discuss what kind of animals and creatures actually eat bugs for dinner. Here, here. Everyone, gather round. Gather round. First of all, we've got to come up with some ideas of if anyone... Here, here. If anyone has any ideas, please speak. Speak up now, please.
1: What about a monitor? Snakes a lot. Monitors. What about birds? Snakes. What about a frog? What else we're doing? Salamanders. What about a monitor? Monitors are nice.
0: Good show, good show.
1: What about...
0: What kind of music shall we play? What style?
1: What about a horse? Country and western.
0: You know, I don't believe there's been enough dancing throughout the CD. Perhaps we should do something with a hippity-hoppity.
1: What about a monitor? Birds eat bugs. You like this?
2: Perhaps a DJ. Could we get a DJ, maybe?
1: What about...
2: Not really sure what I'm looking for.
0: No, something...
1: What about a horse?
0: With a beat. Something more like this.

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But beyond the laughter and the cheers, the regular singers stood and sneered.

0: Do you know what a bicycle made for two is called?
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0: It's called a tandem. It's a bicycle with two sets of pedals and two saddles, one behind the other, so that two people can ride at the same time. See if you can find a picture of one in one of your encyclopedias.

0: Good evening, Mrs. Lover Lover. This is Fatty Ratty speaking. We would like to order 100 scoops of chips, 75 milkshakes, 50 pineapple fritter, 25 spring rolls.
1: Now, sir, would you like any extras today?
0: Yes, I would like 20 pizzas with extra chips.

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0: Woo! We just heard Bark Bark Hello by the Rough Riders. And Bark Bark Hello to you, dear listener. For those just tuning in, you're listening to DPSX, Dog Poop Soup Radio, the smelliest show on the air. DPSX! Now, I have a question for you, dear listener. Do you ever make up little songs that you sing to your beloved Ruff Ruff? You know, spontaneous ditties that just come out? Because that's what this next artist did. Here's Harry Hot Dog with, "Do you want to go for a walk, little Pushka? Do you?"
1: Do you want to go on a walk, little Pushka?

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0: What's with this tomb, Cater Baby? 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
0: Well, I'm beamed in on Screamsville, and I'm moving right now, 'cause you're the kind of a chick who swings. Baby, you're the lynchiest.

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1: A free tape.
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3: Yes. 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

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Today, in their modern Paillard plants, the ingenious craftsmen of this village devote their talents to their 20th century mission, that of perpetuating human life.

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1: Very dignified lady is sitting at the next table. The waiter goes by, he's scratching his. 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

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I was a teenage movie monster. I cut my teeth on Clara Bow. I dug Rudolph Valentino. I was hooked on all the vampire movie queens. I rode with a posse and cut them off at the pass. I was thrilled by the Thing from outer space. Man, I was a mess. Then I was turned on by Shakespeare, Plato, Aristotle, Edgar Guest. I saw Charlie's Aunt in the original uncut version. Crazy, man, crazy. One day I wandered drunk, dazed, wild-eyed, into an art movie house. You know, loose smocks with subtitles. 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I'm off to make the interstellar scene. 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

0: did. 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And I chased the fleeting figure for 4 days and four nights. 4 days and four nights, and I finally caught up with it. I found out it was a man, and it made me so damn mad that I almost let him go. Oh, he played such good piano, though, you know.
1: I do have a cause, though. It is obscenity. I'm for it. Thank you. Unfortunately, the civil liberties types who are fighting this issue have to fight it, owing to the nature of the laws, as a matter of freedom of speech and stifling of free expression and so on. But we know what's really involved. Dirty books are fun. That's all there is to it. But you can't get up in the court and say that, I suppose. It's simply a matter of freedom of pleasure, a right which is not guaranteed by the Constitution, unfortunately. Anyway, since people seem to be marching for their causes these days, I have here a march for mine. It's called... Sm-

Never quibbled. If it was ribbled, I would devour where others merely nibbled. As the judge remarked the day that he acquitted my Aunt Hortense, to be smut, it must be utterly without redeeming.

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0: They call me Mellow Yellow.
1: Quite rightly, yeah.
0: They call me Mellow Yellow.
1: Quite rightly, Senator, yes.
0: They call me Mellow Yellow.
1: Is that it, guys?
2: That's your part.
1: That's my part.
2: Right.
1: Right.
2: That's it, sir.
0: I'm just mad about 14. 14's mad about me.
1: Well, I like 72 myself, Senator.
0: I'm just
2: quiet, Senator.
0: Mad about 14. She's just insistent about me. They call me Mellow Yellow.
1: Quite rightly, yes.
0: They call me Mellow Yellow.
1: Quite rightly, yes. This does not sound right, guys.
2: Senator, this is the way we rehearsed it, and I wish you'd do it. Could you please? Just quite rightly.
1: Listen, if I don't get more than quite rightly, I do respect to the senior senator.

0: What is this electric trickle? I don't understand that.
1: Senator, those are the words of the song. It's an English song.
2: Electric trickle, cold banana.
0: That doesn't sound like English to me.
2: Has to be the very next phase. They call me mellow yellow. They call me
1: Senator, this is your mark, with the point rightly.

0: This is the whole storm.
1: Yes.
2: Murder.
3: It doesn't sound right to me at all. It's just saffron and 14s. I don't understand.
1: Senator, you shouldn't complain about someone else's song. It's not good for your image in the business.
4: Well, it's not good for his either. I heard the song, and it's...

0: Andrew Braddock, shipwrecked and cast away on an island that was a tropical paradise, a Garden of Eden, and a trap, because here a bizarre civilization was growing.
1: What happened to Mr. Braddock?
2: Well, those creatures, what are they?
1: You go back to the compound, that way.
0: The island of Dr. Moreau.
3: This is human. This is man. This is law.
1: No! You see, it's happening already. You are an animal.
0: This is the chillingly prophetic story of the genius who tore down the walls that separate man and beast. Burt Lancaster, Michael York, Nigel Davenport, Barbara Carrera, Richard Basehart, and the incredible humanimals that populate the island of Dr. Moreau, rated PG.

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Drugs is a killer. Drugs will kill everybody in here and everybody out there. So kids, stay away from it. 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Drugs will kill you. 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

Thank you, ladies and gentlemen. 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By the way, we are the Blue Hawaiians. We're here every Sunday night. We're going back to Vegas shortly. For all you young lovers in the...

And we are doing a live album. You know, all around the world, people have been clamoring for a live album from New Kids on the Block. Yeah, but they're not here tonight. They're in Boston or something. So we found these guys at the Spring Valley Inn. So let's give them a chance. Ladies and gentlemen from San Diego, actually, the Beat Farmers. Come on.

Mood will slip off your face. Right now, I want to talk about something that's more important. I want to talk about raw sex. Hey, look at this stuff here. Hey, you know what this is? It's gum off the barbershop floor. Yeah. Chew it. Yeah, that's it. She undid my boots. She untied my jeans. She untied my tubes I had tied in my teens. About that time, the

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But now I find I'm more inclined to keep my mind on my duties.

And even when we sing clean songs, people don't believe us. We'll be on the Johnny Carson Show November the 13th, ladies and gentlemen, which is very nice. I just hope they don't make me do it in Braille. Just think, I could blow the whole network with one word. Oh, the good Lord willing. Let him worry. It's his Pacacta program, not mine. It ain't my network, honey. I got my networks with me. Ain't I gorgeous? So how come I sleep alone? Left my motel room open for 2 weeks and I'm here. Not even a bellhop came in to see if I dropped dead. Last night I had an offer. And $20 for a broad my age is pretty good because in my heyday I never got more than a deuce. Today there's a new trend and everybody's excited. For the women it's great. You can lose weight. You can also have a hysterectomy without surgery. It goes like this.

could do this in bed, I'd make $1 million. Can't do it in bed because you have too much weight on you, you see. In fact, I got a bed that's so big, I got a king-size bed. My husband can't even nudge me. He's got to phone me.

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1: 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It is the preoccupation with coolness that most of us associate with this movement. In North Beach, where the Beats take themselves seriously, being cool has a philosophical basis. For all or most of these people are fleeing from the shuck, in our language, the lie of social existence.

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0: Holy fire smoke, you'll blow your mind when the dynamic duo's legendary Batmobile squares off with Bill Maverick Golden's incredible Little Red Wagon in an explosive all four wheels on the ground best of three feature contest.
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0: Bill Maverick's Little Red Wagon.
1: The famed Sox and Martin team with their amazing super stockers.
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